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0: Joey Moe, hvileløs, 18 minutter over 8 lige nu, og St. Clara her.
1: I catch myself, tiptoed around you, won't ask for help, I don't want to upset you, I might have touched my feelings, and I'm too scared to admit it. I feel like a ghost, can't see my reflection, I hate the way that I crave your affection, I might have touched my feelings, and I'm too scared to admit it.

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0: Fresh? 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

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Would you rescue me?

0: 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Live i DR Lyd.
1: I'm in IKEA rocking shades. I've been stuck in it for days. I'm all alone up in this maze. IKEA episode.